this way, the strangest sight from the island. Bricks from the four corners of the world. For two nickels, one dime, a tenth part of a dollar. We've got the show if you've got...

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1: 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Bitch, you still cooking that pork in this house?
2: Yeah. Damn,
1: stop cooking
2: what the
1: that
2: fuck?
1: Pork in this damn
2: this
1: house.
2: Bacon. 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
1: The hell going on
2: okay.
1: in

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0: I tell you why I can't find you. 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
1: Uh-huh.
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1: I'm real gone, man.
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1: Could be.
0: There's your hoe out in the sun, where you left a row half done. You claim that hoeing ain't no fun.
1: But I can prove it.
0: You ain't got no ambition. Gone fishing by a shady, weighty pool.
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1: Shall I twist your arm?
0: I'd say no more work for mine.
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0: Well, I'm a busy man, Louie. I got a lot of big deals cooking. I was probably tied up at the studio.
1: You weren't tied up, you dog. You was just playing old gone fishing. 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
0: Pops, don't blab it around, will you?
1: Gone fishing.
0: Keep it shady. I got me a big one staked out.
1: You ain't working anymore.
0: I don't have to work. I got me a piece of Gary.
1: Cows need milking in the barn.
0: I have the twins on that detail. They each take a side.
1: But you just don't give a darn.
0: Getting 4 bits of cow and hand lotion.
1: You just never seem to learn.
0: Man, you taught me.
1: You ain't got no ambition.
0: You're convincing me.
1: Gone fishing. Got your hound dog by your side.
0: That's old Cindy Lou going with me.
1: Gone fishing. Mm-hmm. Fleas are biting at his hide.
0: Get away from me, boys. You're

cloud glistening glaze that we kicking. 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We run the latest theorems, they just rewrap you to Gibbons. Them a talk first, we are observing, listen. They shake you all the fiction, plots and friction to the pistons. Ladies that twisting, the music's kissing, you forbidden. 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

0: and here comes Zooty in the door with his brushes. That, what's in old Papa? Look at this cat here. Here's a suitcase there. That's scary. You can beat on that one.
1: Open up the door, Richard.
0: Well, look here. Well, here's Jack McVouty in his tenor.
2: Yes, indeed.
0: Well, say, Gates, how about blowing some, man?
2: Got the next call.
0: All right, that's great, man.

0: and double order Riti Vootis with a little hot sauce on it. That'll just about fix it. Well, here's it. Well, look at Charlie Yardboy to Rooney.
1: Hey there, Slim. How's it going, Jim?
0: Oh, everything is mellow, man. Look at this cat get his horn with the Nate.
1: Yeah,
0: blow
1: I got
0: some?
1: My horn with me, man. I want to blow some, too.
0: Yeah.
1: I'm having a little reed trouble.
0: Haven't got a reed?
1: Yeah.
0: Well, Mac Voucher's got a reed. He can trim it down a little. That's great.
1: Yeah,
0: that's
1: great.
0: That's solid, then. Well, let's get together and blow. We ain't A flat. Take the next one. You got it.
1: Okay.
0: All right.

0: look at his dad's Max Kevin Valso Rooney with his trumpet there.
1: Oh,
0: well, what's in the... Oh, everything is silent.
2: Hey, listen, I gotta go, Dad.
0: Well, you gotta cut out?
2: Jubilee,
0: you gotta make another day. That's groovy. Well, you gotta make a gig. Take the next chord before you cut out. Take the next chord.

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Say, look here, Papa. How about setting a riff on the next chorus and we'll take him on out there because he's got here. He got to go and make another gig there. Let's go. I got to get up early.

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Number 13.

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Movie songs that were lost in space, but now they're back from the future.

0: You're probably wondering what you're doing here. I bet you're dying to know.
1: Oops, bad choice of words.
0: Who's the stylish lad with the fresh toga gear? Let me explain before the show. Eyes on me! I am ruler of these masses! Like my daddy and my daddy's daddy before that.
1: Daddy.
0: Protection from trespassers.
1: That's you, big guy.
0: Invented a game. It keeps him tame. And that's how I stay on top.

0: wants to fight. That's my evil laugh.
1: Did it scare you?
0: You see, the way the screaming hordes demand it, this spectacle says, I've got your back. I'm the savior. I lied and said I caught you all red-handed, doing something very bad. I that sheltered them from evil, like my daddy and my daddy's daddy, they think I'm the

0: And I just mentioned it in German, the Playmobil company headquarters aren't too far away from where I live, actually. So that is why I'm taking the liberty of playing some more from that soundtrack. What you just heard was Adam Lambert doing Give the People What They Want, and that was the Mad Emperor type Playmobil figurine in a Roman setting. Next up, it's Gabriel Bateman and Dan Navarro with Brothers in Arms from the Vikings. And last but not least, James Bond wannabe Rex Dasher as performed by Caitlin Naughty and Anne Preven. And while I'm doing movies based on toys, I'm also going to play you the German version of Everything is Awesome called Hier ist alles super, performed by Madagascar 5 from the Lego Movie. I hope you're going to be enjoying the next 2 hours here on Star Treks.
1: Who be this? Your squire?
2: Excuse me?
1: Is it friend or foe?
2: We're just going to go.
1: No.
2: Whoa.
1: Silly wench.
2: What?
1: Please, go and fetch our hero a flagon of mead. Oh.
2: Are you kidding?
1: And make haste.
2: I'm his sister.
3: Not now.
2: And it's late.
3: Stop it,
2: so if
3: Mama.
2: You holy mammoths would put him down, that'd be great. Thanks. He actually has school tomorrow, and he should have been in bed like 2 hours ago.
1: Not a chance. He's with us. He has proven himself of value, and thus he stays. We celebrate. Gentlemen, show him

0: This is real! And everyone thinks I'm great! This is rad!
1: It's mad!
0: Well, I'm loving it! I'm gonna stay!
1: Charlie, seriously? Please, look around. We gotta get back home. We gotta go now!

0: soon.
1: And you people, you're all astronauts on some kind of Star Trek.
2: Star Treks. It's called Star Treks.

Amazing, wasn't it? That wasn't a singing actor, but a singing astronaut, and a very talented one at that. Chris Hadfield, doing Space Oddity, originally by David Bowie, used in movies such as Bird People, but many others as well. And before that, he was doing ISS, the International Space Station, but subtitled Is Somebody Singing? ISS, get it? Together with the Bare Naked Ladies. If that ain't a Star Trek, I don't know what is. That also gave me an excuse, sort of, to put a band on the show that I've wanted to put on the show for quite some time. Computer with a K, doing a song that was also called International Space Station. Sound a bit like Kraftwerk, don't they? So you can also see that as a tribute to the passing away of Florian Schneider Esleben, one of the founders who passed away in May 2020. Coming up, something

0: Something really weird again. In fact, something that you have to watch the video along to. So if you don't know it, just Google bad lip reading and you will find videos using clips from movies, for example. In this case, it's from Star Wars The Last Jedi and Star Wars A New Hope. I'm going to play you songs called My Stick and Bushes of Love. And what they're doing is basically, well, the title says it, bad lip reading. They're doing a bad lip reading of what some of the characters are saying, putting words in their mouth, so to speak. And in this case, actually making songs that don't exactly make sense, but are hilarious, especially if you have the movie clips to go with them. But I think they're also worth listening to right here on Star Treks. Y'all have fun now, you hear?
1: Hey, where's the fire, sir?
2: What the? Oh no.
1: Where you off to?
2: Just this party in the garden.
1: Nice. How about I join you?
2: How about you don't?
1: Son, come back. Hey! But I told you to stop!

0: Oh, I had a dream. This cute girl kept kissing me over and over.
1: Oh, yeah, well, there's something I gotta tell you about her, but just remind me later.

from the new yet-to-be-released James Bond movie. That was No Time to Die, done by Billie Eilish. Coming up, the one and only Michael Jackson, for a rather sad reason, doing Mind is the Magic, the Siegfried and Roy song. You might have heard that the latter passed away in May 2020. Rest in peace. After that, another one of my favorites who's sadly also passed away already. A remix of some of George Carlin's best moments in the form of a dubstep song called Carlin Step, done by DJ Steve Porter and DJ Eli Wilkie, Agent 001. They got a new Bill and Ted movie out. I wonder how they're gonna explain his absence.

0: caring, I'm healing, I'm sharing. I'm sharing, I'm healing, I'm caring, I'm feeling. My output is down, but my income is up. I take a short position on the long bond, and my revenue stream has its own cash flow. My revenue stream has its own cash flow. I read junk mail, I eat junk food, I buy junk bonds, I watch trash sports. I like rough sex, I like tough love, and my hard drive is hardcore, no soft porn.
1: Vulgar. 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
0: I'm a rude dude, but I'm the real deal. Lean and mean, cocked, locked, and ready to rock. 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I take it slow, I go with the flow. I ride with the tide, I got mine in my stride. Driving and moving, sailing and spinning, jiving and grooving, wailing and winning. Grooving, wailing and winning. I'm feeling. Caring, I'm healing, I'm sharing. I'm sharing, I'm healing, I'm caring, I'm feeling. With 98 ball ahead of the curve, on point, on task, on message, and off drugs. No need for coke and speed, I got no urge to binge and purge. You can't shut me up, you can't dumb me down, cause I'm tireless and I'm wireless. I'm a formulated medical miracle. I've been pre-washed, pre-cooked, pre-heated, pre-screened, pre-approved, pre-packed, post-dated, freeze-dried, pre-washed, post-dated, freeze-dried, pre-washed, pre-cooked, pre-heated, pre-screened, pre-approved, pre-packed, post-dated, freeze-dried, pre-washed, pre-cooked, pre-heated, pre-screened, pre-approved, pre-packed, post-dated. I'm new wave, but I'm old school. I wear power ties, I tell power lies, I take power naps, I run victory laps. I'm new wave, but I'm old school. I got a personal trainer, a personal shopper, a personal assistant.

0: caring, I'm healing, I'm sharing. 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I'm new wave, but I'm old school. I'm new school. I'm hanging in, there ain't no doubt. And I'm hanging tough, over and out.
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That was kind of going back to the last episode of Star Treks, where we played a lot of these chip tunes. A chip tune remix of Power of Love, you might have gathered, by Dr. Cucho Games. That really blew my mind. That wasn't exactly done on an original Commodore 64, but still, the sound, the nostalgia, well, it is a trip back down memory lane, isn't it? Since I'm doing that, going back to the last show, I've got one more thing that I had to cut for time from that one. A RoboCop song that wasn't from the movie, but in fact written especially for the game based on RoboCop Hard 1 by Jonathan Dunn. I'm only going to play you a little bit of the chiptune and then a remix by Andy Gilmer and Illman. And I'm doing a little more computer game related music. I hope you don't mind. Chris Hulsbeck has published a new work called Quantum Knights, and I had the honor of actually suggesting the name. It's basically a fictitious TV series of medieval knights traveling through time. So there's a little bit of quantum leap in there. That's the reason for the title. The only thing that this one was missing, in my opinion, was a voiceover, so I took the liberty of actually adding one myself. And after that, Maniac Mansion. There was actually a TV series kind of based on that computer game by Lucasfilm Games. Jane Siberry does the title song, but of course the rest of the series, the rest of the story didn't really have much to do with the game, but, well, I guess they were kind of counting on the popularity of the game for people who watched the series. Just for the sake of completeness, I'm also going to play you the real Maniac Mansion theme as a remix by Amok featuring Mitch Van Heiden, and last but not least, one more chiptune related song by Welle Erdball, who use a lot of the synth sounds of old in their songs, but it's also a movie related song. It's in fact called Mumien im Autokino, so in times of corona when drive-in cinemas are coming back, it's just the right kind of song, don't you think?

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1: Imagine the part of an native Camelot opens a gate to the future, for the young knight's friend grows. An unknown force transforms their armor into futuristic battle gear. They begin to realize that they have been chosen by fate to win the battle of good against evil through the ages. This morning they were the evil squires. Now they're quantum knights.

We're staying in TV series land for just a little while. I'm going to play you from one of my favorites, starring Jerry O'Connell, My Secret Identity. I'm actually going to play you two versions, one by Fred Marlin and one by Brad McDonald. The one in season one still had It's All in a Day's Work for Ultraman, and Ultraman, Mein Geheimes Ich, My Secret Identity, was also the German title. Then probably they did run into some copyright trouble, because there was in fact a character called Ultraman which had nothing to do with this one. So they changed that line, re-recorded the song with only that line changed, but for season 3 they basically re-recorded the whole thing in a different style, also with a new line where it said, "If you see trouble coming, I'm your man." After that, a little disco remix of the Black Hole theme song, originally by John Barry, so there's the James Bond connection again. And then I got for you Rat with Body Talk from the Eddie Murphy feature The Golden Child, and from the Schwarzenegger favorite True Lies, also a James Bond spoof in a way, or rather an unofficial James Bond, let's call it that, Mother Tongue with Entity. This is

And still a little personal time travel for me, back to some of my favorite movie memories of old. But Spencer and Terrence Hill features, I'm going to play you Dune Buggy from their movie Watch Out, We're Mad. And from the Terrence Hill solo, Man of the East, I'm going to play you Don't Lose Control. The first, by the way, as usual, by Oliver Onions. The second one by Gene Roman. After that, yet another Back to the Future reference, actually, well, a Michael J. Fox feature called The Secret of My Success. I'm going to play you Bananarama's Risk in a Romance.

And coming up next, yet another meta Star Trek, if you will, a solo effort by composer primarily known as a film composer, but in this case, Harold Faltermeyer does a number called To Live the Pop Life. With a little German in there, sehr gefährlich, very dangerous. It's just one of these weird things on Star Trek that I have every once in a while. After that, a trip to a parallel universe. Rush doing the Temples of Syrinx and Discovery from their album 2112. Now, if that rings a bell, you might know that that's from the book which Ready Player One, the movie, was based on. In fact, those songs should have been in a soundtrack, but they strayed from the book many times, so that scene where the protagonist actually has to play that one song in a virtual environment didn't make it into the movie, sadly. Still, I'm going to play you the music, so you can imagine what it would have been like. And after that, David Bowie, the one and only, doing Moon Age Daydream from The Guardians of the Galaxy.

How time flies again. We're almost at the end of episode 44, and I'm going to play you two more numbers, one from the 2016 Ghostbusters movie, DMX doing Party Up Up In Here, and the last one, once again while I'm playing rap and hip hop, a song from a compilation I got, which kind of introduced me to that musical style, called The Rap Zone, Enter the Rap Zone, Volume 5, I believe it was, MC Duke doing The Final Conflict. The movie connection, by the way, is through Games Without Frontiers. They used a sample from that. And of course, that song was in episode 43.

witness the ultimate challenge to the future of mankind as the trinity of living terror is completed in the final conflict.

Thank you for listening to yet another episode of Star Treks with Jörg Wiese, that will be me. This was episode 44, but there's so many more up my sleeve. I'm gonna just keep doing those. If you want to participate in making this an even better show, you can send your requests to doc@hillvalley.de. 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Or if you dare, well, it's not hard to do, people. Just give it a shot. You might want to call Germany, that's country code 49 plus 49, or from the United States, for example, 01149, and the number is 09129 141 9723. That's plus 49 9129 141 9723, where you'll be connected to a answering machine in German and English, and you can leave your request right there and hear your voice on the radio. Very old-fashioned, isn't it? All that I've got left to say is have a good one, whatever one is. Could be day or night or afternoon or morning, for that matter. That's the part where it's not so old-fashioned, because we're internet radio. I'm signing off for now. This has been your host, Jörg Wiese, on Star Treks, episode 44. Bye-bye.

Dear listeners, this is Star Treks. Movie songs that were lost in space, but now they're back from the future.

0: You're probably wondering what you're doing here. 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
1: Oops, bad choice of words.
0: Who's the stylish lad with the fresh toga gear? Let me explain before.

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I'll

0: Here's there's Max Kevin Balsall Rooney with his trumpet there.
1: Oh,
0: well, what's in the... Oh, everything is silent.
1: Hey, listen, I gotta go, Dad.
0: Well, you gotta cut out?
1: I gotta go to Jubilee.
0: Jubilee, you gotta make another thing. That's groovy. 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Take the next chord before you cut out.
1: Okay.
0: Take the next chord.

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He got to go and make another gig there. Let's get. I got to get up early in the morning.

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I see all kinds of little men, although they're never there. 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Today I'm 8 feet ten. 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

diamond cloud glistening glaze that we kicking. Every sound, we trying to mash down the system. We run the latest difference, they just rewrap you to Gibbons. Them a talk first, we are observing, listen. They shake you all the fiction, plots and friction to the pistons. Ladies that twisting, the music's kissing, you forbidden. Rappers that's fake, make no mistake, you we are dissing. 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
1: My, my, how you sound.
0: You're very short on looks.
1: Yeah, yeah, yeah.
0: Dumb when it comes to books.
1: Look out, baby. Watch it, honey.
0: And you stay full of corn. 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
1: What you want me to do in my idle moments?
0: You're just a good for nothing but my sweet hunk of trash.
1: Let me get a word in there, honey. You running your mouth.
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0: Work my fingers right down to the elbows.
2: Yes, I may be good for nothing, but I'm still your sweet hunk of trash.
0: Forced to admit it, baby.
2: You said I spread my love all around, and with the chicks all over town. But how can I when you keep me broke so I can't spend no cash? Yes, I may be good for nothing, but I'm still your sweet hunk of trash.
0: Listen here, Pops. You know you lie about your use.
1: I don't lie, baby. I'm just careless with the truth, that's
0: how
1: all.
0: How careless can you be?
1: I don't know.
0: With all young chicks, you try to make a flash.
1: No, baby, it ain't like that, no.
0: But you're still my good for nothing, my sweet hunk of trash. Now when you stay out very late, it sure makes me mad to wait.
1: How come, baby?
0: Cause you come home too tired to raise just one eyelash.
1: Yeah, yeah, yeah, watch it, baby, watch it.
0: You're just good for nothing, but you're my sweet hunk of

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0: Said they just don't make them like this no more. Fact, they never made them like this before. About the baddest man that your eyes done saw. Baby, I'm down by law.
1: Dangerous. Dangerous.